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I will be your angel. 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

0: 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We saw divine intervention rattle through the bones of everybody that was ever shot.
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0: my friends, my family, to anybody that wants to feel better fast. I would recommend.
1: Radar, 4 horas. 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
0: Unir munus. 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
1: Bonding is knowing.
0: Sabermos ser. Por fim sermos.
1: Learn one another at last.
0: É saber.
1: Being is knowing. By learning.

0: Taoist monks had good intention playing doctor with what God's got. We saw divine intervention rattle through the bones of everybody that was ever shot.
1: I wanna be a wolf so I can understand, but I don't want.